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9: Top stories this hour. The Met Office says this summer is on course to become the hottest ever in the UK, surpassing the record set only last year. And Amber Heat Health Alerts covering all of England ahead of an expected 38 degrees Celsius in some parts on Thursday. 50 police chiefs have called on Andy Burnham to prevent the early release of PC Andrew Harper's killers. The PM says he's increasingly confident they won't be let out ahead of time as ministers look for more prison space. PC Harper's mum, Debbie Adlam, says she'd lose faith in the government if her son's killers are indeed eligible under the scheme.
10: We're hearing things like you can't do things retrospectively, but that to me is exactly what's happening. We've been given a sentence and now it's being changed. If you retrospectively change what time they're going to be doing, then don't tell me you can't do something retrospectively.
9: Around 90% of the sun is going to be blocked for most of the UK when a major partial eclipse turns the skies dark early this evening. People in Cornwall are expected to see the most moon coverage. Anyone wanting a look at the country's biggest solar eclipse in 27 years will need special glasses. These people at Aerospace Bristol are making plans.
11: I'm excited about it because it doesn't really happen that often and I haven't really seen one before.
12: We were down at Green Sands with my parents and I just remember like looking over the lake and it was just amazing.
13: Our phone's been running practically off the hook, asking us for information about the eclipse.
9: New research suggests women are still less likely than men to ask for a pay rise. Fair Pay UK says just a third of women have ever asked for one, compared with more than half of men. Great Britain's Romel Glave stormed to victory in the 100-metre sprint at the European Athletics Championships in Birmingham. It was a home 1-2 as Jeremiah Azu took silver. And Taylor Swift will be inducted into the Nashville Songwriters Hall of Fame. It's where the superstar launched her career with country singles, including Love Story. From Sky News, I'm Imani Rana.
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10: Top stories this hour. 50 police chiefs are now asking the Prime Minister to stop PC Andrew Harper's killers being let out of prison early. They're warning it could undermine public confidence in the justice system. Andy Burnham says he's increasingly certain a scheme to address overcrowding won't include them. A top fire chief is warning the UK faces a national emergency over wildfires as temperatures could hit 38 degrees later. Yesterday, the Met Office revealed the country is on course for its hottest summer on records. Around 90% of the sun will be blocked from most of the UK this evening when a major partial eclipse turns the skies dark. Those in Cornwall are expected to see the most coverage via the moon. It's the biggest solar eclipse that we'll have seen in 27 years. And the UK's biggest Harry Potter shop is opening this November, a 21,000 square foot version of the Wizarding Shopping Street, Diagon Alley, in the middle of London. There'll be a full-sized night bus, a giant dragon looming over the Gringotts section and a leaky cauldron pub serving butterbeer. It's going to be opening up on Oxford Street.
11: Now for the news from across South and West Wales. An investigation has opened into the death of a Bridgend County rugby player who was allegedly assaulted while on holiday in Turkey. 34-year-old Scott James suffered serious head injuries after being punched by a security guard and later died after returning to Wales. Police were called to two crashes in just 5 minutes apart on the A48 near Pont Abraham at the weekend. The first involved two cars and caused congestion, while minutes later, a motorcyclist hit a road barrier. The rider suffered minor injuries. Workers continuing to transform Haverford West's Grade 2 listed Temperance Hall in a Heritage Print Centre, exhibition space and cafe. The community-led projects restoring the former cinema, bingo hall and wartime billet after more than a decade standing empty. And Wales will be one of the best places in Britain to see tonight's partial solar eclipse. More than 90% of the sun will be obscured, with Pembrokeshire expected to get some of the most dramatic views. The eclipse begins shortly after 6.
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11: A dry day with lots of strong sunshine. It will be very hot with highs of 34 degrees. That's the latest. I'm Sean Moore.
0: Bridge Midland County's best music with Lee Jukes at breakfast.
7: Just on six, Wednesday already. Thanks for picking us out for breakfast. I'm David Francis. Shawn Mendes and Taylor Swift coming soon. And we'll start with a sing-along from Mark Ronson and Amy Winehouse.

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1: Quiet so far for the roads this Wednesday morning. 38 to Cardiff Gate, the M4 moving well. All approaches are on the move for the 4119 to Miskin, for the A470 to Corriton Interchange at Junction 32. And the Coychurch and Waterton roundabouts are moving well. Rotary International Way moving on the A461 at Tremaines Road and the Coity Castle Lights. Moving for the Sarn Bypass for the Aberkin Fig roundabout, coping well for my stay for Porthcawl and Pencoed. I'm Hannah Cox.
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0: Dreamer. Living Joy Dreamer and the Jonas Brothers as well, Waffle House. About a year, 18 months ago, the Jonas Brothers went on tour and were really, really bored. All they were seeing were rehearsal rooms, venues, airport lounges, tour buses. You get the idea. 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It looks like it is, but it's kind of boring, I guess. So they ended up just interviewing each other.
1: What was the weirdest thing I did as a kid?
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0: We've given away millions over the past year on Make Me a Winner. I had a tally at one point and I lost count at around about 18 or 19 million pounds. This is brilliant. I love this game and it changes lives. And it's also the easiest game in the world to play. You can do it now while you're lying on the bed or while you're sitting on the bed after having a shower. Oh, don't do that because you'll make the bedding wet. Here's what you need to do then. 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And that's it. It's that quick and that simple. 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
7: Welcome back to Costa Coffee's Iced Coffee Forecast, here to update you on the week ahead. Today there'll be unexpected adventures moving in from the east, with high chances of bumping into friends and conversations that go on longer than planned. Later this week, expect a refreshing iced coffee, made for picnics with picky bits and nowhere to be until 6. Because whatever the weather, with a Costa iced coffee made with heart in hand, the summer moments we love last. 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

0: Buzz. I just might morning from Bridge FM Radio. Wyn Evans is back on tonight with his happy hour. I was listening last night. We did a barbecue and it was on in the background. He's having the best time of his life, isn't he? Tonight, we'll do it all over again, 7 till 8. It's only an hour, but it's uplifting songs, songs to put you in a good mood, songs just to chill you out. It's just Wyn having a laugh and playing some nice songs, plus your messages as well. So if you'd like to be on with Wyn, you can email now through the Nation Player. 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
7: 38 to Cardiff Gate, the M4 moving well this Wednesday morning. All approaches are on the move for the A470. For the 4119 to Miskin, moving for the A4232 to Cardiff West. The Coychurch and Waterton roundabouts are moving well. Rotary International Way moving on the A461. There's no delays for Tremaines Road and the Coity Castle Lights. Moving for the Sound Bypass for the Aberkin Fig roundabout, coping well for My Stay, for Porthcawl, for Pencoed at the College Campus roundabout. I'm Hannah Cox.
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8: Gyda Trafnidiaeth Cymru, y dewis di-straen i osgoi'r traffig. 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

Jax Jones, where did you go? Tomorrow, A-level results come out. Just over a week until GCSE results come out. A week Saturday, the return of the Premier League, and 2.5 weeks until the next bank holiday weekend. Tonight, of course, the eclipse that everybody seems to be talking about now. 6:15 it starts. I think the whole place gets dark at around about 7:15. More about that a little bit later on. Also later, it's a fact. At the time you get to 37, you've turned into your mother. Details after 7. Here's Nelly Furtado.

0: Eddie Swims, Mr. Know-It-All, and Nelly Furtado, I'm Like a Bird. It's nearly 7 morning. I'm David Francis. We've got everything you need to start Wednesday perfectly today, including Caroline with the headlines next.
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13: Top stories this hour. 50 top police officers have written an open letter saying they want Andy Burnham to stop the early release of two of the killers of PC Andrew Harper. They're asking for every lawful option for keeping them behind bars to be looked at so they aren't included in a scheme aimed at easing prison overcrowding. Well, the Prime Minister's going to be chairing the government's Cobra Emergency Committee later to talk about the extreme weather we've been having. Temperatures are expected to get above 30 today and could hit 38 tomorrow in our fifth heatwave of the summer. It'll be the new PM's first Cobra meeting. About 90% of the sun will be blocked for most of the UK this evening, the biggest solar eclipse here in 27 years. The most coverage of the sun by the moon's expected in Cornwall. If you're planning on heading out for a bit of eclipse spotting, no matter where you are, the advice is not to look directly at it. And it was a British 1-2 in the men's 100 metres at the European Athletics Championships in Birmingham. Romel Glaive got the gold, while teammate Jeremiah Azu took home silver.
14: Now for the news from across South and West Wales. An investigation has opened into the death of a Bridge End County rugby player who was allegedly assaulted while on holiday in Turkey. 34-year-old Scott James suffered serious head injuries after being punched by a security guard and later died after returning to Wales. Police were called to two crashes in just 5 minutes apart on the A48 near Pont Abraham at the weekend. The first involved two cars and caused congestion, while minutes later, a motorcyclist hit a road barrier. The rider suffered minor injuries. Work is continuing to transform Haverford West's Grade 2 listed Temperance Hall in a Heritage Print Centre, exhibition space and cafe. The community-led project's restoring the former cinema, bingo hall and wartime billet after more than a decade standing empty. And Wales will be one of the best places in Britain to see tonight's partial solar eclipse. More than 90% of the sun will be obscured, with Pembrokeshire expected to get some of the most dramatic views. The eclipse begins shortly after six.
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14: A dry day with lots of strong sunshine. It will be very hot with highs of 34 degrees. That's the latest. I'm Sean Moore.
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0: Cheers, Caroline. Morning. I'm David Francis. Just gone seven. It is true. By the time you get to 37, you turn into your mother. Details coming soon.
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0: Look, I'm not stupid. I know it's not the news you really want to start Wednesday morning with, but it's the best I've got. Samba coming soon. First, here's Neo.

0: used to be able to do that rap thing at the end of that, and I just tried and I failed miserably. New Radicals, you get what you give from Bridge FM Radio. Morning, hope you're okay. I'm David Francis. So it's true, by the time we get to 37, whether you're a man or a woman, you turn into your mother. We come up with those mother sayings that that we listened to when we were kids and thought, I'll never say that. The one that my mother used to come out with all the time was, don't come running to me if you fall off that wall and break your leg. I was about 5 when I heard that the first time, and even then I thought, what? So this morning, what mother sayings have you realised that you've been saying, particularly now that we're in the summer holidays? Let me know. 07740 938 500. Put Bridge at the start of your message and I'll give you a mention. It's not just parents across Bridge End County, by the way. This is across the whole of Wales. I'll leave that with you. Listen, if you're driving to work early this morning, we've got our next travel update next at Bridge FM Radio.
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15: Good morning. The M4 is moving well. 49 to the Caldra. There's no delays for the Bringglass tunnels. Moving on approaches for the A470 to Coryton interchange for the 4119 down to Miskin at Junction 34. And it's moving for the Coychurch and Waterton roundabouts for the Cantyborough. Rotary International Way moving on the A461 with no delays for Tremaines Road and the Coity Castle Lights. Moving for the Sound Bypass, no delays for the Aberkin Fig roundabout. Coping well for my steak for Porthcawl and Hannah Cox.
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0: Spears and the Black Eyed Peas. Breakfast is on for Wednesday morning. I'm David Francis. New research out today has said that by the time we get to 37, we're using mum phrases. Effectively, we've turned into our mothers by the time we get to 37. So 07740 938 500. Phrases that we heard as kids that we vowed we'd never say to ours, that we're saying to ours. More so, I guess, now they're on summer holidays. Hello, Sian in Llanelli. Thank you for your message. She says, I realised I said this the other day and I was mortified. Don't say what, say pardon. I think we've all said that. You've turned into your mother. Sharon's in Coity. I said about 3 or 4 weeks ago, in fact, I yelled at my kids, eat up your greens. Yeah, it's... You're 37, you've turned into your mother. Morning, Lynn in Cowbridge. She said the other day, my kids have this awful thing of leaving all the doors open in the house. And I yelled at my youngest, were you born in a barn? Well, listen, if you're in Cowbridge, you probably were born in a barn. And Charlotte's in Sandersfoot. Morning, Charlotte. She said, yesterday, I lost my temper with my kids. They were both being chopsy. So I turned around and said, I'm your mother, not one of your school friends. And was immediately horrified that I turned into my mother. It's, it comes to all of us. 07740 938 500. We'll work our way through the best. It's like a therapy session, this, at some time before 8. Meanwhile, Benson Boone next.
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0: Another week and more life-changing cash to give away on Make Me a Winner. So where are we? Wednesday, Friday afternoon, Phil Hoyles will give away the money. It's £600,000. 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And this is brilliant and easy and it'll change your life. 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And after we got to the third year, we stopped because it was upsetting us. £600,000 this week. Don't think about it. 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We'll close the lines on Friday evening at 5 o'clock. Now, I say this every day. Don't wait till then, because you'll forget. The phone will ring. The kids will want something. You'll get tied up with something on TikTok, or you'll see something on your socials, or an email will come through, or something, and you won't get around to it, and somebody else will win your money. So do this now. 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It'll take 5 seconds. It's a guaranteed winner. 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
15: 38 to Cardiff Gate, the M4 moving well. Approaches are looking slow though for the A470 to Coryton at 32 and for the 4119 down to Miskin at Junction 34. The Coychurch and Waterton roundabouts are moving for the County Borough. Rotary International Way moving on the A461. There's no delays for Tremaines Road and the Coity Castle Lights. On the move for the Sand Bypass for the Aberkin Fig roundabout, moving for My Stake for Porthcawl and Pencoed. That's the latest on the roads. I'm Hannah Cox.
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16: Gyda Trafnidiaeth Cymru, y dewis di-straen i osgoi'r traffig. Tren tro nesa?

And when we loved them the first time, take that. Could it be magic? Morning, I'm David Francis. Thank you for your messages this morning. It's 07740 938 500. By the time you get to 37, it's a scientifically proven fact, you've turned into your mother. Whether you're a man or a woman, it doesn't matter. It's one of those things, particularly with the kids on summer holidays right now. Louise is in Bonvilston. She says, I came out with a typical one yesterday that my mother used to come out with. Wait till your father gets home. I lost the argument then, didn't I? Yeah, you kind of did. Lucy in Cowbridge says, I've come out with this so many times over summer holidays. Do you think I'm made of money? And Catherine says, you treat this place like a hotel has become one of my favourite stock-in-trade sayings. You've turned into your mother. 07740 938 500. We'll get through this together this morning. Here's Rita Ora. Tell me about-

0: She only signed a record deal last March. She started singing last February. That doesn't happen, does it? Sienna Spiro, new music, material, lover, nearly 8 o'clock, and this is David Francis. Thanks for choosing us for breakfast this morning. Caroline is back with the headlines next.
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18: Top stories this hour. Extreme weather's going to be the subject of Andy Burnham's first Cobra Emergency Committee meeting later. With our fifth heat wave of the summer in full swing and temperatures expected above 30 today and 38 tomorrow, it's looking like it could be our hottest summer on record. There have been a spate of wildfires and almost three quarters of England and whole of Wales is in droughts. 50 police chiefs are now asking the Prime Minister to stop PC Andrew Harper's killers being let out of prison early. They're warning it could undermine public confidence in the justice system. Andy Burnham says he's increasingly certain a scheme to address overcrowding won't include them. The skies are going to be turning dark a lot earlier this evening, but just briefly as the UK is set to experience the biggest solar eclipse in 27 years. About 90% of the sun will be blocked out by the moon, but we're being told not to look directly at it. Cornwall's expecting the most coverage. In Iceland and northern Spain, the sun will disappear completely. And Romel Glavers won gold for Great Britain in the 100 metres at the European Athletics Championships. It was a host nation 1-2 in Birmingham. Jeremiah Azu got silver.
19: Now for the news from across South and West Wales. An investigation has opened into the death of a Bridge End County rugby player who was allegedly assaulted while on holiday in Turkey. 34-year-old Scott James suffered serious head injuries after being punched by a security guard and later died after returning to Wales. Police were called to two crashes in just 5 minutes apart on the A48 near Pont Abraham at the weekend. The first involved two cars and caused congestion, while minutes later, a motorcyclist hit a road barrier. The rider suffered minor injuries. Work is continuing to transform Haverford West's Grade 2 listed Temperance Hall in a Heritage Print Centre, exhibition space and cafe. The community-led project is restoring the former cinema, bingo hall and wartime billet after more than a decade standing empty. And Wales will be one of the best places in Britain to see tonight's partial solar eclipse. More than 90% of the sun will be obscured, with Pembrokeshire expected to get some of the most dramatic views. The eclipse begins shortly after 6.
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19: A dry day with lots of strong sunshine. It will be very hot with highs of 34 degrees. That's the latest. I'm Sean Moore.
21: With Lee Dukes at breakfast.
22: Cheers, Caroline. Just gone 8 o'clock. It's a fact. By the time you get to 37, you've turned into your mother. More mother phrases coming in the next 20 minutes. First, here's my...

0: Ray, Where Is My Husband from Bridge FM Radio. Morning, I'm David Francis. So many people around here particularly talking about the partial solar eclipse tonight. So the best place is to go and see it. Now, bearing in mind, it's going to go very dark at around about 7:15 tonight. They're saying the best place is to go and see it, Rest Bay, because the Bridgend Astronomical Society have organised a little community gathering there, Aberavon Beach as well, and a lot more as well. There's a load of great ideas of different things to do. Just go and search it this morning. The timing's tonight. Now, it starts at around about 6:15 and peaks at around about 7:30. We're going to have around about 93% darkness in Bridgend County, which is above the national average. I can't wait to see that. More about that a little bit later on. Meanwhile, if you're on your way to work, Bridgend County's most accurate travel. Next. 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
10: 38 to Cardiff Gate, the M4 is moving well. Approaches are slow though for the A470 to Coryton at 32 and for the 4119 down to Miskin at Junction 34. The Coychurch and Waterton roundabouts are moving for the A473 and the A48 for the County Borough. Rotary International Way moving on the A461. There's no delays for Tremaines Road and the Coity Castle Lights. On the move for the Sound Bypass for the Aberkinfig roundabout for My Stake for Porthcawl. I'm Hannah Cox.
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0: David Francis at breakfast. We mentioned a little bit earlier on that by the time you get to 37, you turn into your mother. Mother phrases, stuff that your mother came out with when you were a kid that you thought, I'm never going to say that to my kid. No, you do. We've all done it. It's fine. This is an open forum. We can feel a little bit awkward together. 07740938500. Here's one from Lisa in Caerphilly. She says, as long as you live under my roof, you'll do as I say. She says, I've said that so many times during the summer holidays. And Nicola in Cowbridge, there's a lot from Cowbridge today, says, if everybody jumped off a cliff, would you do it too? I cringe when I say things like that. I think we all cringe. It's a realisation of we've become our mothers. Even me. Listen, in the next 10 minutes or so, a good sing-along from the Manic Street Preachers and George Ezra next.
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0: We've given away millions over the past year on Make Me a Winner. I had a tally at one point and I lost count at around about 18 or 19 million pounds. This is brilliant. I love this game and it changes lives. And it's also the easiest game in the world to play. You can do it now while you're lying on the bed or while you're sitting on the bed after having a shower. Oh, don't do that because you'll make the bedding wet. 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
16: Good morning. Moving on the M438 to Cardiff Gate. It is looking slow approaching still for the A470 to Corriton Interchange at Junction 32. Earlier delays for the 4119 to Miskin have now cleared. And it's easing for the Coychurch and Waterton roundabouts for the County Borough. No delays on the A473 or the A48. The bypass road moving well. Pencoed moving at the College Campus roundabout for the A473. No delays for Cowbridge Road around Bridge End College. I'm Hannah Cox.
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0: Dua Lipa. 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
1: So I get vanilla ice cream and I put olive oil on it and sea salt.
0: I mean, don't knock it till you've tried it. My daughter tried it a couple of weeks ago and said it was amazing. I'll leave it with you. Here's five.
2: I woke

0: album I Barely Know Her, which is my favourite album of the year. I bore people with how much I love it. Somber, My Body Isn't Ready. He came to the UK fairly soon, played a few dates up in London, and while he was here, he tried what he said were quintessentially British foods. He tried hula hoops and didn't like those. He tried beef monster munch and didn't like those either. I wouldn't say they're quintessentially British foods, but we'll leave that there. The album's worth downloading, though. Don't hold it against him. Nearly 9 o'clock, and this is David Francis. Right, Caroline's back with the headlines next.
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5: This autumn, rugby returns to where it belongs. The anthem. The roar of the crowd. The biggest international stage. Yeah. 5 massive international match days. 1 unforgettable autumn. 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
3: The top stories this hour. With our fifth heat wave of the summer well underway, Andy Burnham's going to be chairing an emergency Cobra committee meeting about the extreme weather later. Today, it's set to get above 30 degrees for many of us, and tomorrow it could reach a whopping 38. This summer's seen widespread wildfires in most of England, and all of Wales is in drought. Around 90% of the sun will be blocked for most of the UK this evening, the biggest solar eclipse here in 27 years. The most coverage of the sun by the moon is expected in Cornwall in Iceland and northern Spain. It'll disappear completely. If you are planning on heading out for a bit of eclipse spotting, no matter where you are, the advice is not to look directly at it. We're hearing almost 500 young people in England have been hurt by e-scooters in the last 7 years. The average age was 12, with fewer than 2% wearing helmets at the time. There have been 59 deaths in the UK, including 10 under 18s. And arguably the most famous footballer in the world has got married. Cristiano Ronaldo and Georgina Rodriguez have shared a photo of their rings on Instagram. They've been together for 10 years after meeting in a shop.
4: Now for the news from across South and West Wales. An investigation has opened into the death of a Bridge End County rugby player who was allegedly assaulted while on holiday in Turkey. 34-year-old Scott James suffered serious head injuries after being punched by security guards and later died after returning to Wales. Police were called to two crashes in just 5 minutes apart on the A48 near Pont Abraham at the weekend. The first involved two cars and caused congestion, while minutes later, a motorcyclist hit a road barrier. The rider suffered minor injuries. Work is continuing to transform Haverford West's Grade 2 listed Temperance Hall in a Heritage Print Centre, exhibition space and cafe. The community-led project's restoring the former cinema, bingo hall and wartime billet after more than a decade standing empty. And Wales will be one of the best places in Britain to see tonight's partial solar eclipse. More than 90% of the sun will be obscured, with Pembrokeshire expected to get some of the most dramatic views. The eclipse begins shortly after six.
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4: A dry day with lots of strong sunshine. It will be very hot with highs of 34 degrees. That's the latest. I'm Sean Moore.
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5: Morning, just gone nine. I'm David Francis. Thank you, Caroline. That new song from Stella Lefty coming soon. A throwback from Wayne Wonder.

0: Wonder, No Letting Go at Bridge FM Radio. Morning, thanks for picking us out. How many times have you heard already today? What is it, 9:15-ish? I'm bored and I've got nothing to do and blah, blah, blah, blah, from the kids. So let us help out. We've brought back our Summer of Tickets. The idea is to give you great things to go and do across Wales. Stuff that you've never even thought of. Go to places you've never even considered. How about going to the Royal Mint Experience at Llantrisant? You'll love that. 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Also, Folly Farm Adventure Park and Zoo. 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

0: Backstreet Boys, I Want It That Way, and Taylor Swift as well. Morning, I'm David Francis. Another hot day today, back into the 30s. The Amber Health Warning is in place across Wales again today, and it's going to be like this for the next couple of days. Of course, later on tonight, it should cool down a bit when the partial solar eclipse happens. It starts at around about 6:15 and gets to its climax. Is that the right word? Well, that's the word I'm going to use. At around about 7:15, we'll have somewhere between 93% and 95% coverage, which is above the national average. I can't wait. The last time we had one here was, 1999, and I watched it at the top of Caerphilly Mountain, and it was the most incredible experience. We should watch it, because the next one's going to be 2081. And as my daughter said to me the other day, yeah, you won't be here then, said like a loving daughter. 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
0: Another week and more life-changing cash to give away on Make Me a Winner. So where are we? Wednesday, Friday afternoon, Phil Hoyles will give away the money. It's £600,000. That's £500,000 plus another £100,000. And this is brilliant and easy and it'll change your life. I had lunch with a friend of mine about a week or so ago and we were trying to work out how many years it would take us to earn about £500,000 when we were giving away £500,000 on Make Me a Winner. And after we got to the third year, we stopped because it was upsetting us. £600,000 this week. Don't think about it. It will upset you. £600,000, and all you need to do before you do anything else today is get your phone, text the word play. 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We'll close the lines on Friday evening at 5 o'clock. Now, I say this every day. Don't wait till then, because you'll forget. The phone will ring. The kids will want something. You'll get tied up with something on TikTok, or you'll see something on your socials, or an email will come through, or something, and you won't get around to it, and somebody else will win your money. So do this now. Text the word play to 65115. It'll take 5 seconds. It's a guaranteed winner. Somebody's going to win the lot on Friday afternoon. 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

0: think that's great. It's new Snow Patrol and Kylie Minogue, These Alarms. Right, nearly 10 o'clock. This morning's top 10 at 10. It's a good one this morning. The year that BBC Choice launched, which later became BBC Three. Harry Potter and the Chamber of Secrets was released. And The Angel of the North was unveiled. Any ideas? 07740-938-500. This morning's top 10 at 10 next.
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4: The top stories this hour. The Prime Minister's chairing his first emergency Cobra Committee meeting later, and it's all about the weather. Extreme heat's the talking point, with most of England and all of Wales in drought. Tomorrow, temperatures could hit 38 degrees. It comes to the Fire Brigade's union says the UK is facing a national emergency when it comes to wildfires. About 90% of the sun will be blocked for most of the UK this evening, the biggest solar eclipse here in 27 years. The operator of the National Energy Grid issued a plea for more power, because there won't be as much solar electricity being produced. We're being asked not to use things like our washing machine during the evening. 50 top police officers have written an open letter saying they want Andy Burnham to stop the early release of two of the killers of PC Andrew Harper. They're asking for every lawful option for keeping them behind bars to be looked at so they aren't included in a scheme aimed at easing prison overcrowding. And family, friends and political colleagues are gathering in Devon for the funeral of Anne Widdecombe. A requiem mass is being held later at Buckfast Abbey.
5: Now for the news from across South and West Wales. An investigation has opened into the death of a Bridge End County rugby player who was allegedly assaulted while on holiday in Turkey. 34-year-old Scott James suffered serious head injuries after being punched by a security guard and later died after returning to Wales. Police were called to two crashes in just 5 minutes apart on the A48 near Pont Abraham at the weekend. The first involved two cars and caused congestion, while minutes later, a motorcyclist hit a road barrier. The rider suffered minor injuries. Work is continuing to transform Haverford West's Grade 2 listed Temperance Hall in a Heritage Print Centre, exhibition space and cafe. The community-led project is restoring the former cinema, bingo hall and wartime billet after more than a decade standing empty. And Wales will be one of the best places in Britain to see tonight's partial solar eclipse. More than 90% of the sun will be obscured, with Pembrokeshire expected to get some of the most dramatic views. The eclipse begins shortly after six.
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5: A dry day with lots of strong sunshine. It will be very hot, with highs of 34 degrees. That's the latest. I'm Sean Moore.
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6: Cheers, Caroline. Just gone 10. Morning. I'm David Francis. This is my favourite part of the show. 10 songs from 1 year on this morning's top 10 at 10 from the year Elton John got his knighthood. Bridge FM Radio. Any ideas? 07740-938-500. Tell me who you are, where you are, what you're doing this morning, and what year these songs are from. We'll start at 10, Corner Shop, Brimful of Asher, on the top 10 at 10.

year your mother was into line dancing because of this song. It was this song and the Cars from Emmerdale doing Hilly Billy Rock, Hilly Billy Rock. Sadly, we don't have time to play that this morning on the Top 10 at 10. 10:15, Mavericks and the Spice Girls and Corner Shop as well. What was the year? 07740938500. It was the year the first bimetallic £2 coin went into circulation. Stamps commemorating the late Diana, Princess of Wales, went on sale across the UK. And we competed at the Winter Olympics in Japan and came back with one bronze medal. But what was the year? I'll let you know soon. Here's Karen Ramirez, Looking for Love on the Top 10 at 10. Oh.

0: Bruce, you are wrong. Lisa and Saundersfoot, you're wrong as well. I get why, because of this song. Robbie Williams, Millennium, and Karen Ramirez on the top 10 at 10. Looking for Love, you could buy DVDs for the first time in this year. The first DVD to be released was Jumanji. I mean, if you're writing the pub quiz questions for this weekend, you can have that one on me. Referendums were held on the Good Friday Agreement in the Republic and Northern Ireland. The G8 summit was held in Birmingham, as was the Eurovision Song Contest. But in what year? 07740-938500. Cher was getting busy with a vocoder, and I'll play George Michael next.
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0: first song I played on the radio when I moved to Wales in this year. Share, believe, I mean, it doesn't mean much to you. It means quite a bit to me, though. It's the top 10 at 10, morning. I'm David Francis. It was the year that Ford brought out the Focus, with the engines being built in Bridgend. Vauxhall brought out their new Astra, and the Government of Wales Act, which meant that Wales could establish a devolved Welsh Assembly, got royal assent. But what was the year? 07740938500. Eight songs down, two to go on the top 10 at 10.
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0: not out one album. 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Lauryn Hill, Do Wop That Thing, and Eagle Eye Cherry on the Top 10 at 10.
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0: It was a good one this morning. Hello, Tanya in Margam, getting the year right. Lisa in Bridgend was first through, saying it was the year that I moved to Wales as well. Sally's in Bonvilston. Morning, Sal. Yes, you're spot on. Hello to the team at Baffle House, getting the year right. Charlotte's in Saundersfoot, and Kerry in Tenby, all spot on this morning. This morning's Top 10 at 10 was 1998. We'll do another one tomorrow. Here's Lewis Capaldi.

0: It just ends like an old Motown song, and I love it. Olivia Rodrigo, Drop Dead, thanks for listening this morning. We'll reconvene at your place for more breakfast tomorrow morning from 6. Phil Hoyles will drive you home from 3, and Claire Scott has more of the best music to get you through Wednesday after the headlines next. 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
12: The top story is this hour. There's going to be an emergency COBRA meeting today about the extreme weather. The Prime Minister's getting together the government's crisis committee as we're set for more extreme temperatures today. They'll be looking at how the country's been responding to wildfires and droughts. About 90% of the sun will be blocked for most of the UK this evening. The biggest solar eclipse here in 27 years.
13: So you'll never forget it. Like, you feel it in your body and you realise like you're just this human being. It felt prehistoric.
12: That is science and space communicator Dr. Neve Shaw talking about the last time it happened. Well, experts are urging us not to look directly at the sun, and we're also being asked to use less power. That's because there won't be as much solar electricity being produced. Almost 500 under 18s have been hurt by e-scooters since 2019. Experts have been looking at the figures and say the average age of young people hurt was 12. And arguably the most famous footballer in the world is now married. Cristiano Ronaldo and Georgina Rodriguez have shared a photo of their rings on Instagram. They've been together for 10 years after they met in a shop.
14: Now for the news from across South and West Wales. A Welsh rugby player died after allegedly being punched by a security guard while on holiday in Turkey, an inquest has heard. Scott James from Mysteg suffered serious head and brain injuries and died 3 weeks later after being brought back to Wales. Two crashes happened within 5 minutes of each other on the A48 near Pont Abraham on Saturday. A two-car collision caused traffic delays before a motorcyclist crashed into a barrier at the roundabout. The rider was checked by paramedics for minor injuries. A major community-led restoration of Haverford West's former Temperance Hall is progressing. The Grade 2 listed building, which has served as a cinema, bingo hall and wartime billet, is being transformed into a heritage print centre, exhibition space and cafe. Skygazers across Wales are preparing for the most dramatic solar eclipse visible from Britain in nearly three decades. Tonight, more than 90% of the sun will be covered, with Pembrokeshire, Gower and parts of Mid Wales among the best viewing locations.
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14: Dry through the afternoon with lots of strong sunshine. It's going to feel very hot. We'll see highs of 34 degrees. That's the latest. I'm Sean Moore.
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17: Well, a very good morning to you. It's Wednesday, the 12th of August, which means it's Eclipse Day. Excellent news, and we've got some great music for you. Taylor Swift's on the way, Alicia Keys, but up first, it's

0: Great song from Alicia Keys. It's No One. Hello and good morning. It's Eclipse Day. I'm very excited. We're going to be having our very own eclipse party at my house. I hope you're going to be doing something fun and lovely with the family, but I also hope that you're prepared and you've got the correct glasses, or you're going to use the colander, or you're going to use the shoebox trick. And if you don't know how to use any of those, just Google it. It will come up. Any hints and tips and help for the eclipse, because it is very, very dangerous to look directly at the sun without any protection on your eyes. So do be careful. And honestly, not all sunglasses will protect your eyes. So please be very, very careful. Protect your eyes. Do it correctly and enjoy the eclipse, which is happening. It's beginning about 6:10 tonight, but we're going to see the peak of the eclipse about 7:10. So make sure you've got a good view and just enjoy. Make me
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0: So this is incredible news. 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

0: Well, hello, good morning. Happy Wednesday to you. This is Bridge FM Radio. It is Eclipse Day and it's all about the summer of tickets here. 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

0: Stars, I Just Might. Hello and good morning to you. It's Eclipse Day. We're very excited about it. But what I've just seen is that it's the Perseid meteor shower as well, which is going to peak around the same time as the eclipse. So I'm not sure it'll be dark enough to see that, but you should be able to see some shooting stars tonight as well as the eclipse, which is really, really good. I've seen the Perseid shower before, and it is just one of those meteor showers where there's just loads. Like, you'll get to see three or four in an hour, maybe more. At its peak, it's way more, but around like 6 or 7 o'clock, that's how many you'd see. So that's exciting. Anyway, more great music on the way next from Ed Sheeran and Khalid.
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0: absolutely love it. It's Take That Sweet July. The only problem with it is it's too short. It should be longer. Well done, lads. I really, really like that one. All right, coming up next, then, we've got more great tunes on the way for you. A great one from Somba. We've got Beyonce on the way and a proper throwback for the sunshine that you'll enjoy. Fats and Small are on the way after your news next.
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0: The top stories this hour as parts of the UK prepare for temperatures in excess of 30 degrees. The Prime Minister's chairing an emergency meeting to discuss the record-breaking heat. The Fire Brigades Union says 185 wildfires have been tackled so far in England and Wales this month. The meeting, the PM's first get-together of the government's crisis committee, will discuss how the country's been responding to that and drought, and is not ruling out banning disposable barbecues. We're being asked to use less power during this evening's solar eclipse, the biggest one in the UK in 27 years. It's because less electricity will be produced when the sun is almost entirely blocked by the moon. We are being warned not to look directly at the eclipse. Children as young as 10 are among those who've been hurt while riding e-scooters in England. There have been almost 500 incidents reported since 2019. 59 deaths have been reported in the UK, including 10 people under 18. And family, friends and political colleagues are gathering in Devon for the funeral of Anne Widdecombe. A requiem mass is being held at Buckfast Abbey, where the former Conservative MP regularly worshipped.
8: Now for the news from across South and West Wales. A Welsh rugby player died after allegedly being punched by a security guard while on holiday in Turkey, an inquest has heard. Scott James from My Steg suffered serious head and brain injuries and died 3 weeks later after being brought back to Wales. Two crashes happened within 5 minutes of each other on the A48 near Pont Abraham on Saturday. A two-car collision caused traffic delays before a motorcyclist crashed into a barrier at the roundabout. The rider was checked by paramedics for minor injuries. A major community-led restoration of Haverford West's former Temperance Hall is progressing. The Grade 2 listed building, which has served as a cinema, bingo hall and wartime billet, is being transformed into a heritage print centre, exhibition space and cafe. Skygazers across Wales are preparing for the most dramatic solar eclipse visible from Britain in nearly three decades. Tonight, more than 90% of the sun will be covered, with Pembrokeshire, Gower and parts of Mid Wales among the best viewing locations.
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8: Dry through the afternoon with lots of strong sunshine. It's going to feel very hot. We'll see highs of 34 degrees. That's the latest. I'm Sean Moore.

0: afternoon. This is Bridge FM Radio. You're with Claire. It is Eclipse Day. And if you want some incredible music and some positive vibes while you're watching the eclipse today, make sure you're listening to this at 7 o'clock. It's the Wyn Evans Happy Hour, the home of positivity and feel-good songs. Birthday calls, proud mum and dad moments, anything worth celebrating. Wyn wants to hear about your little wins. Want to surprise someone with a call on the air? 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It's the perfect tonic to all the negativity out there. It's the Wyn Evans Happy Hour with Nathaniel Carr's weeknights, 7 o'clock, right here.
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0: That is an excellent tune. It's Kelly Clarkson, My Life Would Suck Without You. Make sure you've got us on tonight as well for the eclipse. We know the Wyn Evans show will be kicking off at 7 o'clock tonight for happy hour, and that'll be peak eclipse time. But we've got more great music on the way next for you. We've got songs on the way from Fun featuring Janelle Monáe, and Kiala Settle is on the way next for you to sing along to your heart's content.
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17: The top stories this hour. Millions of people here and around the world are gearing up for the first major solar eclipse since 1999. At its peak, the sun will be more than 90% covered by the moon in the UK this evening. Thomas Abdul from the IRIM in Leeds is among experts urging people to view it safely.
18: Damage to the retina through looking at the sun unprotected or without the appropriate protection could cause solar burns. These then create little blind spots.
17: Next, a man who murdered two women and raped a third victim in London has been handed a whole life order. Simon Levy from Tottenham has been sentenced today. It's emerged he was being monitored by police when he committed the crimes. The government's emergency COBRA committee is meeting this afternoon to look at the impacts of the ongoing hot weather. The Prime Minister is hosting officials for talks as the UK experiences its fifth heat wave of the summer. And Rod Stewart has cancelled the remainder of his US tour. The singer's recovering after heart surgery.
19: Now for the news from across South and West Wales. A Welsh rugby player died after allegedly being punched by a security guard while on holiday in Turkey, an inquest has heard. Scott James from My Steg suffered serious head and brain injuries and died 3 weeks later after being brought back to Wales. Two crashes happened within 5 minutes of each other on the A48 near Pont Abraham on Saturday. A two-car collision caused traffic delays before a motorcyclist crashed into a barrier at the roundabout. The rider was checked by paramedics for minor injuries. A major community-led restoration of Haverford West's former Temperance Hall is progressing. The Grade 2 listed building, which has served as a cinema, bingo hall and wartime billet, is being transformed into a heritage print centre, exhibition space and cafe. Skygazers across Wales are preparing for the most dramatic solar eclipse visible from Britain in nearly three decades. Tonight, more than 90% of the sun will be covered, with Pembrokeshire, Gower and parts of Mid Wales among the best viewing locations.
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19: Dry through the afternoon with lots of strong sunshine. It's going to feel very hot. We'll see highs of 34 degrees. That's the latest. I'm Sean Moore.
0: Well, it's just gone 1 o'clock. Good afternoon to you. Happy Eclipse Day. Harry Styles is on the way after this. It's magic.

0: It's Blue and Flyby. Hello and a very good afternoon to you on Eclipse Day. Don't forget that we're focusing so much on the eclipse today, we might forget that this is happening in a couple of days' time. Make me a winner! Upgrade your summer with Nation Player. So this is incredible news. On Friday, we have £600,000 ready to be won. That's £600,000, 600k. Somebody is guaranteed to win it on Friday. 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

0: 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It's the Wyn Evans Happy Hour, the home of positivity and feel-good songs. Birthday calls, proud mum and dad moments, anything worth celebrating. 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It's the perfect tonic to all the negativity out there. It's the Wyn Evans Happy Hour with Nathaniel Carr's weeknights, 7 o'clock, right here.
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0: Stella Lefty, Boston, beautiful song. And, you know, we were talking last weekend, a bride and groom got mobbed somewhere. I can't remember where it was. I think it was somewhere in Spain. They got mobbed because people thought it was going to be Cristiano Ronaldo's wedding, and it wasn't. So the poor bride and groom barely made it to the church through thousands and thousands of fans waiting for peek at Cristiano Ronaldo and his soon-to-be wife. But he's done it. He's got married in an intimate Portugal wedding. His five children were present. They did it. They did it on the DL, on the down low, and nobody knew where they were, and nobody came crashed. Very well done. Up next, it's Lizzo.
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0: Ariana Grande, Hate That I Made You Love Me. So she has made a public announcement that she's taking a step back from public life at the moment. We wish her well. We hope she's okay. And on the way next, we've got your news, your weather at 2 o'clock. And we've got music on the way from Alex Warren, Jason Derulo, and Sweet Female Attitude.
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10: The top stories this hour. A man has been told he'll die in prison for the murders of two women and raping a third victim in London. 40-year-old Simon Levy from Tottenham was able to commit the crimes last year, despite being monitored by police. A private funeral is underway in Devon for Anne Widdecombe. The politician's death at her home last month is being treated as murder. The hot weather is the focus of talks chaired by the Prime Minister. The government's emergency Cobra Committee is meeting this afternoon as the UK experiences its fifth heatwave this year. And experts are sharing their advice ahead of the first major solar eclipse in 27 years.
11: Getting somewhere where you have a good western horizon, so you can see, you know, where the sun's going to be in the sky. And then you just got to wait it out and check out the timings.
10: Gary Fields will be among those in County Durham watching the moon obscure the sun this evening. In UK skies, there's expected to be more than 90% coverage. Anyone viewing it is being urged to use eclipse glasses or other protection.
12: Now for the news from across South and West Wales. A Welsh rugby player died after allegedly being punched by a security guard while on holiday in Turkey, an inquest has heard. Scott James from Mysteg suffered serious head and brain injuries and died 3 weeks later after being brought back to Wales. Two crashes happened within 5 minutes of each other on the A48 near Pont Abraham on Saturday. A two-car collision caused traffic delays before a motorcyclist crashed into a barrier at the roundabout. The rider was checked by paramedics for minor injuries. A major community-led restoration of Haverford West's former Temperance Hall is progressing. The Grade 2 listed building, which has served as a cinema, bingo hall and wartime billet, is being transformed into a heritage print centre, exhibition space and cafe. Sky gazers across Wales are preparing for the most dramatic solar eclipse visible from Britain in nearly three decades. Tonight, more than 90% of the sun will be covered, with Pembrokeshire, Gower and parts of Mid Wales among the best viewing locations.
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12: Dry through the afternoon with lots of strong sunshine. It's going to feel very hot. We'll see highs of 34 degrees. That's the latest. I'm Sean Moore.
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0: It's just gone 2 o'clock. Good afternoon to you. Happy Eclipse Day. We've got Alex Warren on the way, a great song from Jason Derulo, and Sweet Female Attitude up first. Bridge FM.

0: Alex Warren and Ordinary. Oh, it's not an ordinary day today. We're all making our plans. We're all very excited. Are you going over somebody's house to watch the eclipse? Are you going to do it quietly in your back garden? Obviously, you've got to make sure you're facing west and you've got an unobstructed view. A lot of people were checking where the sun was at about 6 o'clock last night to make their decisions on where they were going to watch the eclipse, but not realizing that the bulk of the eclipse, the main part of the eclipse, will be about 13 minutes past seven. The further west in Wales you go, I think it'll be a tiny bit later. And the view further west is best as well, if that changes where you're going to view it from, or just stay where you are, up to you. But I'm really looking forward to it. And yeah, we're going to have the in-laws over and have a pizza and watch the eclipse together in the sunshine, because the weather's looking good. Always a chance it's going to be a little bit obstructed by cloud, which I'm a little bit worried about, but hopefully not. Anyway, this is happening on Friday. With Nation Player. So this is incredible news. On Friday, we have £600,000 ready to be won. That's £600,000. 600K. Somebody is guaranteed to win it on Friday. 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

0: Shawn Mendes, Camila Cabello and Señorita. Hello, good afternoon. And it's Eclipse Day. I hope you're prepared. I hope you got the glasses. If you haven't got the glasses, be careful with the sunglasses you'll be wearing, because there has to be a very specific grading on the glasses that enables you to look directly at the sun. It's an ISO number, so do be careful if you're going to be watching the eclipse with your family. Double check the colander technique and the shoebox technique. They're both of, you can just YouTube them, Google them. It's very simple to do and the best way to keep your family's eyes safe, so just be careful about that. I'm loving the story as well. Normally when you see Jeremy Clarkson in the news, it's always attached to like a sensationalized headline or something rude. Jeremy Clarkson helped a cancer fundraiser reach £1 million, and this is genuinely what he did. So basically he decided anybody who would arrive to this event by helicopter could donate an extra £10,000. So basically, I think it was Sir Chris Hoy who was hosting the fundraiser. It had already brought in around £850,000. This is through tickets and the auction that took place. But they were hoping to hit the 1 million mark. So Jeremy Clarkson went, right, I'll help it. So everybody arrived by helicopter. He approached them and said, give us an extra 10 grand. And they did. So well done to Jeremy Clarkson. I do love a positive story about him. Up next, it's Savage Garden.
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0: from me. I'm going to be back tomorrow from 11 o'clock. Enjoy. If you're planning on watching the eclipse later, make sure you've got a good view and the right glasses. Phil Hoyles is on the way after 3 o'clock news and weather with more great music, including Taylor Swift and One Direction on the way.
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11: The top stories this hour. A serial sex attacker has been told he'll never leave prison for murdering two women and raping a third in London. 40-year-old Simon Levy from Tottenham was on bail at the time of his offending last year. The Met Police Commissioner, Sir Mark Rowley, has apologised but says his force wasn't entirely to blame.
12: He had been caught, he had been charged with offences. He was repeatedly by police put before the courts seeking remanding in custody. The police were saying this guy's too dangerous to be on the streets. And between CPS and the courts, they kept bailing him.
11: Next, the Prime Minister says he's going to consider banning disposable barbecues. The government's emergency Cobra Committee is looking at the idea as it discusses the impacts of the hot weather. A suspected assault in South Wales has left a 102-year-old man in a critical condition. Police have questioned a 56-year-old after being called to a pub in Cwmbran earlier this month. And there are big queues for solar eclipse glasses ahead of the biggest one in 27 years this evening. More than 90% of the sun will be covered by the moon.
13: Now for the news across South and West Wales. A partial solar eclipse will be visible across Wales this evening, with more than 90% of the sun expected to disappear behind the moon. The spectacle is set to be at its maximum at around 7:15, but people are being warned never to look directly at the sun. The death of a rugby player from Mysteg following an alleged assault in Turkey is being investigated. An inquest heard 34-year-old Scott James was punched by a security guard and suffered serious head injuries. He died after being repatriated to Wales. Two separate crashes caused disruption on the A48 near Pont Abraham at the weekend. Police were first called to a collision involving two cars before a motorcyclist struck a road barrier just 5 minutes later. No serious injuries were reported. And a former cinema, bingo hall and wartime billet in Haverford West is being transformed. Work is underway to transform the town's Grade 2 listed temperance hall into a heritage print centre, exhibition space and cafe.
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13: It's clear, dry and sunny heading into the early evening. Highs of 33 dropping to 17. That's the latest. I'm Josh Tate.
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14: Good afternoon. It's the big drive home. It's Phil through till 7 o'clock today. It's Eclipse Day. How exciting is that? Have you got your glasses sorted? We'll give you more details about that very

0: TLC Unpretty on Drive Time for a Wednesday, and a very warm one to boot. 32 degrees in some places across the county this afternoon. How warm is that? We've got a UV index of 6 degrees, which does mean you can burn very quickly outside as well. So don't forget, plenty of fluids and slip, slap, slop. Get plenty of sun factor on you today. If you're going to be watching the eclipse later, there's so many warnings today, isn't there? The sun, it's all sun related when you think about it. The eclipse later as well. If you have not got the specified eclipse glasses, you know, the cardboard ones, then don't try looking at the sun. It's going to be very dangerous to do that for your eyes, even with sunglasses on. Don't do that. Apparently, the great way to do it, if you've not got the eclipse glasses, is to use a colander, which is a bit random, isn't it? You'll see lots of people walk around with colanders later. Not pointing, again, directly at the sun, but pointing at the pavement. Because if you let the sun go through the colander, then apparently it's going to shine a shadow on the ground, and you'll be able to watch the eclipse that way. So that's how I'm going to be watching it later.
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0: Good afternoon, it's Bridge FM Radio, it's Phil Hoyles, right through till 7 o'clock this evening on the big drive home. How are we finding you today? Weather, absolutely glorious, 32 degrees at some point this afternoon, so very warm. Don't forget to drink plenty of fluids today. 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

0: 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It's Kylie Minogue, Can't Get You Out of My Head. Phil through till 7, Win Evans and the happy hour after 7 o'clock today. If you've had a little win already today, it could be anything. It could be, I don't know, someone saying something really nice to you at work, or maybe not burning the tea. That's always a bonus. Drop Win a line. You can do that by going to the Nation Player. Lots of chat and positivity after 7 o'clock today. Got some great music coming up in the meantime too, after the latest news on the roads. I've got Sia and Cheap Thrills on the way on Drive Time for your Wednesday.
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9: Hi, good afternoon to you. I'm Jules Buckley. No issues on the M4 so far this afternoon. Signs of a slowdown westbound, of course, further west to Baglan at Junction 41. Rotary International Way in towards Bridge End looks busy indeed, quite busy around the Coity Castle lights in general. And then the A48 slow by the lights by the Iwenny roundabout. A473 though coping well so far. Busy for Neath Road heading in towards Maesteg Town Centre as well this afternoon. And for now, that's the latest.
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playing great tunes all of the time, including that from Lewis Capaldi. It's Stay Love on Drive Time, 07740 938500. If you fancy dropping me a line today, you can also do that by going to the Nation Player. You can download it from your favourite app store. And of course, Facebook, really easy to get in touch as well. Let's get your latest news updated next.

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13: The top stories this hour. Hundreds of people are queuing to try and get their hands on special glasses.
14: 40, 50 minutes. I'm still slightly optimistic because the queue is moving.
15: It's going to be quite a long time since we next have something like this.
13: Those shoppers in East London are among millions preparing to watch this evening's solar eclipse. More than 90% of the sun will be obscured by the moon. Dr. Neve Shaw is a science and space communicator.
16: You'll start to see the moon kind of cutting into the shape of the sun, which is freaky when you see it. It gets cold almost instantly.
13: Next, a man has been handed a whole life order for murdering two women and raping a third in London. Simon Levy committed the crimes while out on bail. More than 1,000 wildfires have been recorded in England and Wales so far this year. The total's higher than 2025's. The hot weather has been the focus of a government Cobra Committee meeting. And Aston Villa face tough opponents in European football's Curtain Raiser later. They're taking on PSG in the Super Cup final in Salzburg.
17: Now for the news across South and West Wales. A partial solar eclipse will be visible across Wales this evening, with more than 90% of the sun expected to disappear behind the moon. The spectacle is set to be at its maximum at around 7:15, but people are being warned never to look directly at the sun. The death of a rugby player from My Steg following an alleged assault in Turkey is being investigated. An inquest heard 34-year-old Scott James was punched by a security guard and suffered serious head injuries. He died after being repatriated to Wales. Two separate crashes caused disruption on the A48 near Pont Abraham at the weekend. Police were first called to a collision involving two cars before a motorcyclist struck a road barrier just 5 minutes later. No serious injuries were reported. And a former cinema, bingo hall and wartime billet in Haverford West is being transformed. Work is underway to transform the town's Grade 2 listed temperance hall into a heritage print centre, exhibition space and cafe.
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17: It's clear, dry and sunny heading into the early evening. Highs of 33 dropping to 17. That's the latest. I'm Josh Tate.
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18: Good afternoon. It's the big drive home and we've got music playing in the next 15 from Marshmello. Alex Warren on the way too. After we get you back to music with Superstar, this is Jamelia.

0: Alex Warren and Fever Dream. It's Phil Hoyles. How are you today? So the talk this afternoon is all about that partial eclipse starting at about 6:15. When I say about, 6:16, if you fancy being really, really precise today. We're going to see about 94 to 96% coverage today, which is pretty nearly totality, isn't it? Let's be honest about it, but it's going to be quite exciting. Don't look at the sky directly if you're not wearing the eclipse glasses. You've got to be using those if you want to look at the sun. Someone somewhere, aren't they, going to have the ones from 1999? They say, oh, I've got one of those. It's in the drawer. Let me go fetch. Mine probably was binned 2 days after the event in 1999. Because I thought, I remember hearing, obviously they were talking about totality, but I thought back in 99 they were saying that the chance of you seeing another one was something like in 2100 or something completely random. It must have been they were talking about totality. You'll have to look into it. Music coming up on the show for you very soon from Nick Jonas. Make me a
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11: Hello again, I'm Jules Buckley. The usual tea time slowdown beginning westbound on the M4 around Port Talbot to junction 41 at Baglan. Worth noting, if you're heading around Pencoed, 35, then in towards Bridgend, the westbound A473 queuing up the Coychurch roundabout. Then the westbound A48, that queue starts off the A473 from Waterton Cross, queuing then on all approaches at the lights by the Iwenny roundabout, and toward the motorway towards Sarn, queuing north out of Bridgend for Lichard Hill. And that's the latest.
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0: It's Bruno Mars, I Just Might. It's Drive Time on a Wednesday. Very warm Wednesday too, hopefully. You're staying nice and cool today. Now, scientists at the University of Reading have officially produced an all-British chocolate bar made entirely from cocoa grown here in the UK. Cocoa normally only grows within 20 degrees of the equator, so, but I've been saying that, it's been very warm. Everything comes back to the weather, doesn't it? There was bananas growing yesterday down the Gower. Today, it's all about cocoa. 20 degrees of the equator, not this year though, but researchers managed to cultivate and harvest it in a specialised British facility. So forget Swiss chocolate, forget Belgian, it's British-grown chocolate. Is he going to take over? We shall wait and see. I don't think it's going to go into mass production. I don't think that. I'd love to try it. Love to try that. Music on the way then, after the latest news on the roads from Jess Glynn. Don't Be So Hard on Yourself is on the way next.
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13: Hello again, I'm Jules Buckley. Still queues on the M4. It's patchy westbound from Margam at 39 to Bagland 41. Usual queue towards the M4 towards Sarn, heading out of Bridge End for Lichard Hill northbound. The Black Mill Road's queuing north into Black Mill. The same road, quite slow actually, up in towards Bryn Cethin. That's starting to build too. The Coychurch roundabout slow west on the A473. Then it joins queues west on the A48 away from Waterton Cross. It's slow through towards the Iwenny roundabout. And that's the latest.
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8: The top stories this hour. Crowds are preparing for a moment in history.
9: I say to look for a calendar.
10: We're going to go up onto the hills.
11: I think it'd be quite a magical evening.
8: Watch parties and events are taking place to mark the UK's biggest solar eclipse in 27 years. It begins just after 6 o'clock this evening. Dara Patel from the National Space Centre says it's the last here for a while.
12: The next best one after this isn't till the year 2090. So we've got a long wait. So unless you're going to be travelling abroad to catch a better eclipse, this is the one.
8: Next, the Met Police Commissioner has apologised again after a man was jailed for life for murder and rape. But Sir Mark Rowley says his force was not solely to blame for Simon Levy's crimes while on bail in London. The total number of wildfires in England and Wales this year is now past the figure for all of 2025. The hot weather has been the focus of government talks today. And Spotify has pledged to be more transparent about AI artists. The streaming giant is adding labels to some profiles.
13: Now for the news across South and West Wales. A partial solar eclipse will be visible across Wales this evening, with more than 90% of the sun expected to disappear behind the moon. The spectacle is set to be at its maximum at around 7:15, but people are being warned never to look directly at the sun. The death of a rugby player from Mysteg following an alleged assault in Turkey is being investigated. An inquest heard 34-year-old Scott James was punched by a security guard and suffered serious head injuries. He died after being repatriated to Wales. Two separate crashes caused disruption on the A48 near Pont Abraham at the weekend. Police were first called to a collision involving two cars before a motorcyclist struck a road barrier just 5 minutes later. No serious injuries were reported. And a former cinema, bingo hall and wartime billet in Haverford West is being transformed. Work is underway to transform the town's Grade 2 listed temperance hall into a heritage print centre, exhibition space and cafe.
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13: It's clear, dry and sunny heading into the early evening. Highs of 33 dropping to 17. That's the latest. I'm Josh Tate.
14: Afternoon, it's great to have your company. 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
1: Bright tunes all of the time. It's Phil Hoyles on Drive Time through till 7 o'clock today. If you fancy getting in touch, 07740938500 is your number today. If you're celebrating your birthday, happy birthday. You're celebrating with Sir Mix-a-Lot. He's 63 years of age today. Tyson Fury is also celebrating his birthday at 38. And Cara Delevingne is also celebrating a birthday today. She hits 34. Make me a
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13: Hello again, I'm Jules Buckley. The Black Mill Road is queuing now north into Black Mill. The same road, the A4061, just south of Bryn Cefn, is quite slow. Busy too at a Bridge End for Lichard Hill, up to the M4 to Walsall. As for the motorway itself, it's patchy and slow westbound from roundabout Margam, junction 39, heading past 43 Clandarcy. Slow in Bridge End for Cowbridge Road at the Knowlton Street Lights, and queues at the Awenny roundabout northbound for Awenny Road and for the westbound A48.
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0: Well, good afternoon. How are you today? It's Bridge FM Radio. It's Phil Hoyles through till 7 o'clock today on Eclipse Day, which is all very exciting, isn't it? It's going to be starting in the next hour, 60 minutes and counting. It's going to be very good today. Don't forget, don't look at the sun. Make sure you've got the appropriate eyewear on as well. It's Phil Hoyles through till 7 o'clock today. Lee Jukes is back on Breakfast tomorrow morning from 6. 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

0: It's Eclipse Day 2026. It's Phil Hoyles through till 7 o'clock today. On the day that in 1851, Isaac Singer patents his famous Singer sewing machine. It was also on this day in 1908 that Ford builds its first Model T car. First of many. And also on this day in 2012, it was a big old day in London. The Summer Olympic Games ended with the Spice Girls in that massive closing ceremony, of course. It only seems like yesterday, doesn't it? Latest news on the roads then, coming up shortly, and music on the way too from Ed Sheeran. Castle on the Hill is on the way in just a sec.
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7: I'm Jules Buckley. Plenty of traffic coming off the M4 junction 37. Very slow in patches on the southbound side of the A4229 in towards Porthcawl. That means queues on the westbound side of the Newton Nottage Road as well. There's queues into Bridgend off the A48 Cowbridge Road, slow to the Knowlton Street light. The A48 queuing towards the Owenny roundabout. That's really slow on all approaches. That's queuing back on towards the A473 to Coychurch. And the westbound M slow around Port Talbot.
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0: It's Material Lover. It's Drive Time on a Wednesday. It's Wednesday, the 12th of August today. It's great to have your company. Thanks for tuning in. If you're one of our brand new listeners, then you are very welcome here. Spread the word, if you would. Great music playing right here all of the time. Don't forget, Lee Jukes is back on Breakfast tomorrow morning, nice and early from 6. Let's get your latest news updated next.
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4: The top stories this hour. Millions of people are preparing to look up to the skies.
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4: The UK's most significant eclipse for 27 years is getting underway in a few minutes' time. It will see the sun become more than 90% covered by the moon. Scientist Dr. Neve Shaw has told us this is the last one here for a while.
8: The next time we are going to have anything close to this, 2081, there's a deep partial eclipse, and we'll have our own eclipse in 2090.
4: In other news, a serial sex offender has been jailed for life for murdering two women and raping a third in London. 40-year-old Simon Levy was out on bail when he committed the attacks. More than 1,000 wildfires have been recorded across England and Wales in 2026 so far. That's higher than last year's overall total. The Prime Minister's considering banning disposable barbecues in response. And future Eurovision winners won't be allowed to host a competition if their country is at war. The rules have changed ahead of the 2027 contest.
9: Now for the news across South and West Wales. A partial solar eclipse will be visible across Wales this evening, with more than 90% of the sun expected to disappear behind the moon. The spectacle is set to be at its maximum at around 7:15, but people are being warned never to look directly at the sun. The death of a rugby player from Mysteg following an alleged assault in Turkey is being investigated. An inquest heard 34-year-old Scott James was punched by a security guard and suffered serious head injuries. He died after being repatriated to Wales. Two separate crashes caused disruption on the A48 near Pont Abraham at the weekend. Police were first called to a collision involving two cars before a motorcyclist struck a road barrier just 5 minutes later. No serious injuries were reported. And a former cinema, bingo hall and wartime billet in Haverford West is being transformed. Work is underway to transform the town's Grade 2 listed temperance hall into a heritage print centre, exhibition space and cafe.
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9: It's clear, dry and sunny heading into the early evening. Highs of 33 dropping to 17. That's the latest. I'm Josh Tate.
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10: 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Starting the hour with the Black Eyed Peas.

0: Stella Lefty and Boston on Drive Time for your Wednesday. So making news on this day in 1981, IBM unveils the company's first personal computer costing $1,500. A lot of money. I mean, considering it's 1981, can you imagine? It's a fortune. And also in 2012, the Summer Olympic Games are ending in London on this very day with the Spice Girls. Make me a winner.
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8: Good evening, I'm Jules Buckley. Still queues coming off the M4 at Junction 37. Very heavy southbound through South Cornelli toward Porthcawl. Down the A4229, slow across the seafront. Queues on the Newton Nottage Road naturally as well. Busy indeed across the coast on the main road around Ogmore by Sea and Southern Down. A48 queuing south of Bridge End at the Iwenny roundabout, the westbound queue back on towards the A473. And queues too around the Knowlton streetlights in Bridge End town centre.
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1: Hate to give the satisfaction asking how you're doing now. 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

0: It's Bridge FM Radio. It's Phil Hoyles through till 7 o'clock today on the big drive home. How are we finding you this evening? It's going to be very warm tonight, tropical even, with your lows no lower than 20 degrees. We're talking about it as warm tonight as it should be during the daytime. 20 degrees during the daytime is lovely, isn't it? It's t-shirt weather. It's going to be that warm tonight. It's going to be very, very warm. Try to stay cool if you possibly can. It's Phil right through till 7 on drive time.
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0: It's Ray and Where's My Husband on Drive Time for a Wednesday. Lee Jukes back on Breakfast in the Morning in your papers today. Anne Hathaway pokes fun at fake baby bump theories. And also making news, Whitney Houston is to be honoured with a brand new Barbie doll, making news on this Wednesday afternoon. Got the latest news on the roads coming up shortly. Music on the way too from Taylor Swift with Style, as the eclipse is in full swing at the moment. Don't forget, don't look at the sun unless you've got those special glasses this evening.
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11: Good evening, hello again, I'm Jules Buckley. We're still queuing coming off the M4, heading into Porthcawl. Very slow southbound on the A4229, the Fulmer Road, the Newton Nottage Road. Also looking heavily congested. And of course, around the seafront, the main road between Ogmore by Sea and Southern Down, seeing delays as well. And there's queues on the Corntown Road westbound towards Awenny. Queues west for the A473 on towards the A48 south of Bridge End, and slow to in towards Bridge End for the Cowbridge Road.
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0: Sunday, my body isn't ready. It's Phil Hoyles. That is it for the show for today. Stand by, Wyn Evans is on the way with a happy hour for a Wednesday. All that positivity is just moments away after your latest news is updated next. I'll see you back here on Drive Time for your Thursday tomorrow afternoon from 3. Have a brilliant rest of your evening. Enjoy the eclipse.
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6: The top stories this hour. The UK is experiencing its most significant eclipse in 27 years. Very soon, the sun will be more than 90% covered by the moon. We've been speaking to some of the millions of people watching a moment in history.
7: So excited.
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10: I'm excited about it because it doesn't really happen that often.
11: Probably won't get an opportunity to see another one again anytime soon.
12: It's going
11: to
12: be quite a long time since we next have something like this.
6: The next one here isn't until 2081. A man has been handed a whole life order for murdering two women and raping a third in London. Simon Levy committed the crimes while out on bail last year over assaults carried out on trains. The Prime Minister has urged all retailers to withdraw disposable barbecues from sale. Andy Burnham is hoping the measure will prevent more wildfires following a record number in England and Wales so far this

0: year. And Eurovision's organisers have announced a big change to the rules from next year. Future winners of the contest will not be allowed to host if their country is at war.
1: Now for the news across South and West Wales. A partial solar eclipse will be visible across Wales this evening, with more than 90% of the sun expected to disappear behind the moon. The spectacle is set to be at its maximum at around 7:15, but people are being warned never to look directly at the sun. The death of a rugby player from Maesteg following an alleged assault in Turkey is being investigated. An inquest heard 34-year-old Scott James was punched by a security guard and suffered serious head injuries. He died after being repatriated to Wales. Two separate crashes caused disruption on the A48 near Pont Abraham at the weekend. Police were first called to a collision involving two cars before a motorcyclist struck a road barrier just 5 minutes later. No serious injuries were reported. And a former cinema, bingo hall and wartime billet in Haverford West is being transformed. Work is underway to transform the town's Grade 2 listed temperance hall into a heritage print centre, exhibition space and cafe.
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1: It's clear, dry and sunny heading into the early evening. Highs of 33, dropping to 17. That's the latest. I'm Josh Tate.
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1: You are listening to the Wyn Evans Happy Hour. How are you diddly-ding? Have you had a good day? It's a Wednesday. There we go, we've broken the back of the week together. I know, I can't get over it myself. So come on, go to nationplayer.com, send me a message or bang me a WhatsApp now. You know how to do it. Get in touch with the show. We've got some brilliant music coming up tonight and some brilliant calls and, of course, your messages. This is Tell It To My Heart.

There we go. That is the Happy Mondays and Step On. You are listening to the Happy Hour here with me, Wyn Evans. And don't forget, you can send messages in via nationplayer.com or on the old WhatsApp, 07740 938 500. 07740 938 500. Can get your shout outs, you can get your birthdays. I like this when Ali says, Wyn, my cousin Jonathan in Cardigan, it's his birthday. Can you play the Mamas and the Papas for him, please? Yes, I can. Because that's kind of what I do, really. Just play songs for people all day. Anyway, here it is, dedicated to the one I love, the Mamas and the Papas. And you're the one I love, Jonathan.

0: Erasure and Stop, you're listening to the Happy Hour. I would love you to get in touch with the show. It's a boiler today, isn't it? Ginny's on the Ginny's just sat on the floor. She's been there all day. She's like, please don't disturb me. Actually, she's got a bit of a limp today. I think I've been over-exercising her. I think we should both just lie in the sun. Just for 5.
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0: little Ronan Keating there, and how are you now, Ronan? In life is a roller coaster. Remember, you can WhatsApp me anytime. Better if it's a voice message, 07704093850. Like Linda Limper has.
1: Hi, Wayne. Long time no speak.
0: I know.
1: I'm having a good day because I'm listening to you, obviously.
0: Woohoo! Get in there.
1: Can you play Ralph McTell, Streets of London? Not sure if you see my messages sometimes.
0: Yeah, I do.
1: Did you see my photos from Highclere Castle?
0: I did see them, and what a lovely proms that
1: looked. Anyway, thanks for all you're doing.
0: You're welcome.
1: Love you lots. Linda.
0: You take care.
1: Lumper.
0: See yas! Here it is, Ralph McTell in Streets of London. I haven't heard this for yonkers. Have you?

0: Clean Bandit and Symphony. Right, quick one for you, right, before we crack on with the show. Best news story I've seen all week. And it's out of Dallas, Texas. Of course it's out of Dallas, Texas. Animal services get a call. There's a raccoon wandering around a neighborhood with its entire head stuck inside a jar of mayonnaise. Not a little smear on its nose. No, properly stuck in it. Sounds like me. Wandering around blind, bumping into bins for days, apparently, before anybody managed to catch the poor thing. Officers finally get hold of it, and I don't know whose job this was, but somebody had to sit there and very carefully take a jar of mayonnaise off a raccoon's head while he was panicking. And they've got nails as well, haven't they? Oh, my word. And the best bit, once they'd rescued her, they didn't just let her go and forget about it. They named her, officially, Mayonnaisia. I know, they're so clever, the Americans, aren't they? That's now her actual name. On the shelter paperwork, Mayonnaisia the raccoon, saved from a life of condiment-based blindness. Released back into the wild, presumably never to go near a picnic again. And definitely not mayonnaise, that's for sure. Somebody from Dallas Animal Services think they've got a really good sense of humour. How are we going to call her Mayonnaisia? Better if they called her Heinz, really. I think I could have topped that name. Any ideas what would have topped that name? Get in touch with the show now at nationplayer.com.
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2: With Nathaniel Carr's Bridge End, Cardiff, Cumbran and Swansea. 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

David Bowie and Let's Dance. You are listening to Win Evans' Happy Hour. Or rather, you have listened to Win Evans' Happy Hour. I can't believe we've come to an end again. Tomorrow's going to be Thursday. How did that happen so quickly? It's mad, isn't it? Once the week starts slipping by, boom, boom, boom, it's gone. Right, I shall see you tomorrow, 7 o'clock. Don't be late, right? Because, you know, I love you. You know that, don't you? I can't get along without you. See you tomorrow.

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1: With Nathaniel Carr's Bridge End, Cardiff, Cumbran and Swansea. There's a Nathaniel Carr for whoever you are.
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0: 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See you over.
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1: Oh, isn't it the best feeling when you've come home after a long day, you've kicked off your shoes and you're headed to the kitchen where you just know there are some of those delicious Cadbury Dairy Milk ice creams. You know they're there because you did the big shop yesterday. So you open the freezer, already tasting that perfect first bite, you

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